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I'm gonna put on

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Oh yeah, I'm dancing around in the Taco Bell, singing my song, stomping on the mariachi hat, doing levels and a whole lot of that. Hit it one more time. Yeah, bye, Daddy, bye, yeah, bye, Daddy.

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whoa, whoa, whoa, whoa, whoa, whoa, whoa, whoa, whoa, whoa, whoa, whoa, whoa, whoa, whoa, whoa, whoa, whoa, whoa, whoa, whoa, whoa, whoa, whoa, whoa, whoa, whoa, whoa, whoa, whoa, whoa, whoa, whoa, whoa, whoa, whoa, whoa, whoa, whoa, whoa, whoa, whoa, whoa, whoa, whoa, whoa, whoa, whoa, whoa, whoa, whoa, whoa, whoa, whoa, whoa, whoa, whoa, whoa, whoa, whoa, whoa, wh

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Doomers and a whole lot of them. 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Hit it one more time. Yeah, ba dee dee ba doo. Yeah, ba dee dee.

We think the hem of the faith might slow sin down.